0: zone am I on? What country am I in?
1: It doesn't matter. It's 5 o'clock somewhere.
0: It's always on 5 in Margaritaville, come to think of it.
1: Yeah, I heard that.
0: You've been there, haven't you?
1: Yes, sir.
0: I've seen your boat there.

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I don't know who you think you are, but before the night is through, I wanna do bad things with you.

0: Violet Green, han liker å synge låter som ingen har hørt helt enda på de store konsertene sine. Nylig så var Violet Green på CBS Mornings og fortalte om det kommende albumet sitt som slippes nå I september. Og der fortalte han at han har tatt med seg en god del låter som foreløpig ikke hørt og opptrådd foran publikum. Og responsen, den har altså vært hittil utrolig bra.
1: It's been great, you know, because when I grew up, it was burnt CDs, you know, you had to hear a song on the radio to know it, you had to go buy a CD at Walmart or you know, make your own. And now there's so many avenues to find music, you know, kids are finding them on Spotify and Amazon and Apple and all that. So I feel like they want to know the song that's not known yet. They want to be the one to tell their buddy, hey, have you heard it?
2: Yeah.
1: So when I play a brand new song, people will know them. They'll go find a clip on YouTube or something and they haven't had the exclusive listen like y'all have.
3: We have,
0: Fortalte Violet Green til CBS Mornings altså, og det nye albumet hans, That's Just Me, det slippes nå I midten av september.

0: Da American Songwriter intervjuet Parker McCollum, så lurte jeg på om han husker den første låta han skrev, og ja, det gjør han.
1: First song I wrote was called One Man Mariachi Band. I think about running away to Mexico and starting a one man mariachi band. And I was probably in sixth grade, I think. So that like 11 years old, 12 years old, something like that. And I don't even know if I could remember any of it.

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They have learned to enjoy liquor without letting it upset the functioning of their body and mind. It relaxes you.

0: Da Ella Langley var med I podcasten Katie and Company, så ble jo spurt om låta Be Her. Hvordan ble den til egentlig?
1: So Be Her, I wrote with three guys, actually. Which is funny. Smith Onquist, Jordan Schmidt, and Hardy. Mm-hmm. And Jordan was playing this one track, and one of us had the title Be Her. And when he played that track, all I heard was, I just want to be her so bad it hurts, so bad it hurts, so I just want to be her, I just want to be her. And we just kept singing that over and over again, because when you're writing songs, whether those lyrics are going to change or not, it's good to get into the how the cadence of the lyrics are yeah. moving around in the song, how the melody feels, and then I kind of fill it in like a puzzle afterwards, right? Mm-hmm. So I just kept singing that, and all of us were like, oh, that feels amazing, you know? And they fought me on doing it twice in a row on that first chorus.
2: Instead really?
1: Of, yeah, but they were like, it's kind of boring. I'm like, is it? Or is it just really easy, fun to sing?
2: It's so
1: and it feels anthemic, and I can see this, like, I just want to be her so bad it hurts, so, you know? But, yeah, I mean, that song was written in 30 minutes.

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I just laughed, said, I don't know. I could take a couple guesses though.

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1: Alle dine country-favoritter.
2: Is it getting better? 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
1: I love sauerkraut.
2: Sauerkraut?
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2: Oh my gosh, okay, we'll have to do it.
1: Yeah.
2: Amazing.

0: Det jo veldig kjedelig med allergier, og da Luke Bryan var med på Jimmy Kimmel Live, så kom det frem at han allergisk mot sjøabbor, faktisk.
1: The picture is I'm a boy, 11 years old, and I'm catching fish with my dad, you know. You know, you get fish slime and whatever's on like a bass or whatever. Well, it gets in your eyes and you touch it, and you're getting the hooks out of the fish mouth. And my hands are swelling. And my eyes are swelling shut. My whole life, my dad was just like, oh, hell, son, it's just the allergies, you know. It's the, and I'm back there, my lungs are closing up, I'm wheezing. And, you know, then they load me up with Benadryl and Coca-Cola, and I make it through another day, you know. But, so this goes on for years, and we just finally put it together, and I am allergic to bass, touching bass and sunfish.
2: You're allergic to touching them. What about eating them?
1: Never seem to have had a problem.

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1: Well, my wife is my best friend, but as far as other artists are concerned, probably Tim McGraw, pretty tight. Luke Bryan, been a good friend. And but you know, I look across the board and I have quite a few buddies that I wouldn't mind calling. I love the guys in Old Dominion. We go back before they were Old Dominion a band.
2: Right.
1: And there's a lot of them out there, but I'd probably call McGraw first.

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1: Hey, I'm Lee Bryce.
2: Last night out of the blue, drifting off to the evening news, she said, honey, what would you do if you'd have never met me? I just laughed, said, I don't know, but I could take a couple guesses though, and then tried to dig real deep.

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